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1: 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September 18th and 19th. BTS, Benson Boone, which I got coming up. Also, Zara Larsson, Snoop Dogg, and more. Your chance to go. We have three chances each weekday for you, all right? 9, 1, and 5. 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

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All right, welcome to your Wednesday night. Got some Bruno Mars on the way, but first, it's Jonas Brothers. We go together.

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1: Well, get ready because Harry Styles is coming to the States. Yeah, his Together Together residency at Madison Square Garden is going to be kicking off soon. I'm just going to be happy that he's going to be here. I still got to find a

0: 103.1 KCDA with Brooke and Jeffrey in the morning. All right, that was Teddy Swims for you right there. Happy Wednesday. Halfway through this work week. We'll be at the weekend before you know it. Thank you so much for having us on. Are you out and about right now? Is there something I can get on for you? Would love to hear from you. 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Same way you do with your friends and text messages. Send it to us. We'll get it right now in the studio and we'll try to get whatever requests you have on. Or maybe it's just like, I don't know, maybe it's your birthday. Maybe you're celebrating an anniversary tonight. I'd love to be able to shout you out. All right, Justin Bieber and Olivia Dean coming up next.
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Well, you know we're giving you a chance to win your way into the iHeartRadio Music Festival presented by Capital One. 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

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This is 103.1 KCDA. I wonder if there is some way I can get my boss to convince Benson Boone to wear a jumpsuit at our iHeartRadio Music Festival. Because I would love to see him in one, right? And do a backflip. I have a lot of requests. Mrs. Benson, the time of my life.

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All right, so I've been asking, what is your craziest customer service story? 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Coming up on the way, some Taylor Swift, but first, Maroon 5 with Christina.

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All right, if you want to win your way into the iHeartRadio Music Festival and win $1,000, you're just in luck. It is happening, our big giveaway, and I will give you all the details on how you can win in a few songs. Stay right here. 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
1: All right, I got a sleeping hack for you. And I don't know how much this is a hack, but I just saw this. And I wanted to share it with you in case you have trouble sleeping. I'll tell you what it is in T-Song. Stay right here. It's 21 Pilots.

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1: Hey, it's Shannon O. Do you know how many proposals end up like Chandler and Monica Bing? Yeah, where the girl actually proposes to the guy. It's way less than you realize. That's coming up in the next 10 minutes.

0: 1031 KCDA. Hey, it's Shannon O. Do you have a non-traditional proposal story where the girl actually proposes to the guy? Because only 5% of engagements end up like that. And if you remember Friends, obviously that's the one that I always go to. Monica proposing to Chandler, of course. Although Chrissy is calling in, you actually ended up proposing to your husband after originally saying no. But that was because you had gone through a nasty divorce, right?
1: He actually proposed to me and I said, no, I'm not getting married ever again. And if I change my mind, I will let you know. And after a couple of years of being with him and we had a child together, he sat down on the couch and I sat down next to him and I had the ring and everything. And I said, I'm ready. And we have been together 20 years now.
0: I love that. So I guess the women that end up proposing, those relationships last too. That's really cool, Chrissy.
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1: Do you see that this guy was hanging out at the Dodgers game the other day? He was waving to the crowd, fist bumping, him and Haley just walking around. I love that he was able to live his life, but also, how did those people maintain their chill? Because I could not.
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1031 KCDA. $1,000 and a trip to Las Vegas could be yours. And it's as simple as just doing what you're already doing. I'll explain more coming up in the next 10 minutes. Ella Langley is on. My name is Shannon L. Thanks for hanging.

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is 103.1 KCDA. So I was influenced last night. Hey, it's Shannon O. If you listen to the Mel Robbins podcast at all, you may have gotten the notification that she had Tony Mendez's wife on, who was also the chief master of disguise for the CIA. Girl was legit, but she brought up Argo, and I had to watch that twice last night.

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1: Hey, it's Shannon. The good news is we are only a few days away from the week, and the bad news is Jennifer says it's going to be a little hectic for her. Well, I appreciate you having us on. We will be your background music for packing, moving, whatever it is.

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1: I have some very exciting news, especially for the females that are obsessed with Heath Ledger, because he was in a movie back in 1999. Big ol' smash. Well, now it's turning into a Broadway musical. Yes! I got details coming up in 6 minutes.

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1: TikTok is aggravating your dermatologist. Apparently, influencers are saying that you can combine fruits and veggies and use it as sunscreen. Dermatologist saying, nah, if it's not 30 SPF at bare minimum, you're doing something wrong. I'm going to one-up that, though, and say that if it's not at least 75, because I'm pale and I have red in my hair, you're not going to be seeing me put strawberries on myself, okay?

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103.1 KCDA, the best mix of the 90s to now. So I thought I was getting shoes last week when I opened my Amazon package. Nah, it was something completely different. If you have ever had a mix-up with Amazon, I want to hear your stories because this was just comical. It's on the way in the next 10 minutes.

0: is 103.1 KCDA. Reading these numbers, it makes sense now. Hey, it's Shannon L. Apparently, Amazon delivers between 20 and 25 million packages worldwide each day. So it makes sense that they occasionally have a few hiccups. But this is the first time it ever happened to me. I was crunch time, okay? I was searching real hard for some shoes for a wedding last week. Got some overnighted by Amazon, only to open the package and find a bunch of school supplies. Yeah, I don't think that I'm going to be able to use glue sticks and construction paper for my shoes. However, Teresa, you said that this actually worked in your son's favor. He got a random Amazon package.
1: My son ordered a pair of AirPods off of Amazon, and when the package came, there were 10 pairs of AirPods.
0: 10 pairs?
1: He called Amazon, and they said, you can return it if you want, but it's our mistake. You can keep them. So he sold them at a discount to all of his friends.
0: I love that. What a nice little side hustle for him.
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1: Hey, it's Shannon O. This is your reminder that teachers, well, they don't get appreciated enough, and that's why we're out here with Donors Trouge trying to get them $5,000 for their classrooms. 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

KCDA, the best mix of the 90s to now. You know how we can officially tell that we're getting into the fall season? Not because of pumpkin spice lattes, no. But Hallmark is kicking off their Fall Into Love movies this Saturday night. So now, autumn can begin.

1031 KCDA. Hey, it's Shannon O. What do you think America's number one most trusted grocery store is? I can tell you it's probably not what you're thinking. I'm curious if you do your grocery shopping here. We'll find out in 6 minutes. They say

0: 1031 KCDA, the best mix of the 90s to now. I'm going to be totally honest here. I was not expecting America's most trusted grocery store to be one where I can also buy tires. 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Hey, it's Shannon. 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

1031 KCDA. So when I was in college, it was a futon and a mini fridge. That was luxury. But apparently now families are paying up to $20,000 for interior designers. And for what? A room that will be gone at the end of the semester.

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1: I love the fact that Zara Larsson got on her TikTok the other day and explained that, yeah, ticket prices are out of control these days. You know, she's going to be part of our iHeartRadio Music Festival, and I'd say that we agree. In fact, we want to send you there to see her for free. How you can win is coming up in the next 10 minutes.

0: This is 103.1 KCDA. The Goo Goo Dolls also going to be part of our iHeartRadio Music Festival lineup presented by Capital One. Hey, it's Shannon L. Yes, it's all going down in September in Las Vegas. You could see Zara Larsson, the Goo Goo Dolls, BTS, Benson Boone, Kenny Chesney, Lainey Wilson, Snoop Dogg. Do you want me to keep going? Because there are more artists on this incredible lineup. And the fact that it's in Las Vegas, which, Ashley, you said that is your favorite part about this whole thing.
1: I've been to Vegas before, and we loved it.
0: Listen, what's not to love? Dazzling lights, you got a great food scene, plus all the glitz and glam, the outfits that people are going to be wearing to this thing, top notch. So we want to send you there, along with $1,000 in your hands. Your next keyword to win is coming up at 9 o'clock this morning.
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Just out of curiosity, did you get a chance to check out the new Red Bull Dragonberry Energizer drinks this week yet? They're over at McDonald's. Red Bull, blue raspberry syrup, and freeze-dried dragon fruit. Sounds delicious, and I will never sleep.

1031 KCDA, the best mix of the 90s to now. One of your favorite bands from the early 2000s is coming out with new music. Well, new-ish music. Kind of honoring their old stuff, too. I'll get you all the details coming up in 6 minutes.

103.1 KCDA, the best mix of the 90s to now. 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Yeah, of course you do. Now you can't get that song out of your head. Park Young-rung is now 17 years old. He was the original boy in that music video. He debuted his K-pop career yesterday as Baby Shark Boy. How fitting.

1031 KCDA. I can't believe we need to have this conversation, but there's absolutely one thing that you should never do at an interview, and it involves with who you bring along with you. I didn't even know that was an option. It's coming up in the next 10 minutes.

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1: Hey, it's Shannon O. Hope you're having a great start to your Thursday so far. Tiffany calling in from the car, going into work at this hour.
2: I'm happy to have a job.
1: That's true. Doesn't matter what the hours are, especially because the job market is just rough out there. And you know what? Part of that may be because we are just, we're annoying the people in HR, specifically Gen Z. I guess they're not showing up to job interviews alone. In fact, their parents are tagging along. Yeah, a survey found that 1 in 5 Gen Z workers have had a parent actually sit in on an interview. At what point did we think this was a good idea? Whether it was for the Gen Z person or even the person that's interviewing them, I'd say, dude, you can't bring your parents to work with you. Like, why is this a thing?
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1031 KCDA. 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There's a new sport trending. I honestly have never even played pickleball, so at this point, why should I even bother? I'll tell you what people are switching to coming up in 6 minutes.

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1: The last time I heard this song, I was at a bachelorette party, and we were in a bar with another bachelorette party. It turned into like a battle of who could sing this song loudest. It's Chapel Roan and Pink Pony Club.

1031 KCDA, the best mix of the 90s to now. One of Hollywood's biggest actors actually turned this song into a bluegrass version. Not sure how I feel about it. I want your opinion. It's on the way coming up in the next 10 minutes. Ella Langley is on with Choosing Texas.

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0: Not a firefighter.
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0: But 10 seconds later, they were inside of her place getting familiar.
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4: It's Brooke and Jeffrey in the morning. 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
5: Okay.
4: And said, hey, I need you to help me hide a body.
5: Yes.
4: Would you do it?
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4: 100%. Yes. No questions asked.
5: Yeah, I would assume that the body did something mean and probably deserved it.
6: Oh,
7: so,
6: yeah.
7: So. No reaction from Brooke. I feel like this is the second time this would happen.
4: Yeah. Well, the reason I bring it up is because one of our listeners who requested

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5: 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I'll tell you what it is. Don't know. Might be something you like. Maybe not. Before the hour's up.
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Are you a mom or a dad who's taken one of those first day of school photos of your kids for every grade since day one? You got to have a great story with one of those photos. We could use that. And then you could use this, a $500 JCPenney gift card. 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
1: Do you drink protein shakes, protein powder?
2: I do. I like them. I think they could taste... Actually, I like bland ones, but the sweetened ones taste good too. But you can add this to your smoothie if you don't like protein powder. It's got the same effect. I'll tell you what it is.

0: 1031 KCDA, the best mix of the 90s to now.
1: So if you don't like the taste or texture of protein powder, I happen to not mind it, but I like things that taste bad and I can get by it.
2: They right? can get be a little chalky sometimes.
1: They can be. You're right. Some people's stomach, like whey protein doesn't work for me.
2: Same.
1: I got issues in my stomach for that. They say try this. Tofu.
2: Ooh.
1: Tofu. Now, it's a soy product. It's non-dairy, though. Plant-based, high in protein. It doesn't have a lot of taste. It's a texture thing. But it can make your smoothies creamy and filling. I don't think I'd try it.
2: Yeah, I'm out.
3: What? I would try that. It. I love tofu.
2: You do?
3: I do. We have it at least like a couple times a month in our house. It's like a staple.
1: You have to fry it, sauce it.
3: We treat it like steaks, and we'll put like the soyaki sauce from Trader Joe's.
1: You sauce it up.
3: And then you cook it on the pan, and it's like a steak essentially. And then
1: we eat it
3: with like broccoli or rice.
2: Me either.
1: Yeah. Then try this in your smoothie. Report back. I just want to share it because I saw it. All right. Here's the quote today. When the wrong doors close, stop knocking. The right ones don't require begging.
3: Ooh.
1: There you go.
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1: 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Jonas Brothers' new movie Camp Rock 3 just landed on Disney Plus earlier this month, wrapping the story trilogy. The sum total of all three movies adds up to a lot of time spent on the set shooting the movies, but Nick still managed to pinpoint his favorite Camp Rock memory. And it's a moment that wasn't supposed to happen. That wasn't even in the script. And to top it all off, Nick almost refused to shoot. What is it? 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
1: So we're all talking about AI and where it's going to go and what's going to happen. And that's a non-human giving you human responses. Now there's a dude that is actually an AI fake.
2: Yeah.
1: It kind of looks like it's AI, but it's a human being at the other end just answering all your questions and drawing pictures.
2: How weird is that, right?
1: So this is happening in San Francisco. Average individual, AI, an average individual.
2: Yeah, this guy named Tucker J. Bryant spent $6,000 on a billboard, and he called it Chat TJB. And the fine print at the very bottom says AI stands for average individual. So every time somebody send a prompt, it was him answering every single time. And for what reason? Just for fun?
1: Like, is he being paid to do it? Is there a subscription
2: He paid to do it.
1: He paid $6,000 for a billboard and he's doing it. It's so fascinating to me to think about this. We've gone full circle now because somebody created AI to imitate humans and now he's a human imitating AI.
2: Right.
1: His signature should be just the delay in which it takes to come up with the information. Like, it's just old school. You ask him a question. He has to do all the research. He'll get back to you. It's like, it's a latency. I'll get back to you on that.
2: Right.
1: Handwritten picture in the meantime.
2: And if you ask it to generate an image, that's what he does. He draws it by hand.
1: I don't think this has a future.
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0: 1031 KCDA, the best mix of the 90s to now. All right, Halloween Horror Nights back at Universal, but some of it with the lights on. We can see everything. Sisney?
1: I mean, are you into this?
0: I think so.
1: I am not. I'm there to be scared.

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1: So guests can soon tour Universal's Halloween Horror Nights haunted houses with the lights on. What do you have for us, Sissany? That's
2: so,
1: the headline.
2: Specifically, these are the mazes. It's Sinners and it's Quinceañera, like Quinceañera, but Quinceañera.
3: Oh,
1: yeah.
2: Music by Slash. The tour is an add-on experience. And not only are you touring it with the lights on, but you got to pay extra money on top of the ticket that you already paid to get into Universal Studios Halloween Horror Nights to go through these two mazes with the lights on. They're saying that it's a behind the scenes experience. So it also, like, if you don't like to get jump scared and, like, you know, it's too dark, you don't get to appreciate, like, everything that's in these mazes. So with the lights on, they'll let you take pictures, and it's almost like a backstage tour.
1: So the question is, how do you feel about it? I think that they're smart. They're appealing to two audiences, the audience that wants to be afraid and the audience that doesn't. I don't, but I do not want to miss out. So I actually wouldn't mind seeing. And also, I think it's very cool to see how the sausage is made. It's like it's like seeing backstage of something that is normally dark and scary. I don't mind it.
2: I think it takes away from the whole reason why we're there. We're there because it's horror nights. Like, I think you want to be scared. You're paying to be scared. I love the thrill of that.
3: I don't like the thrill of that.
1: I don't either, but I still don't want to be left out.
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1: Going through any surgery is always anxiety ridden, but being rushed in for emergency fetal surgery while 7 months pregnant, I can't imagine, but must add so many layers of stress. It brings that worry to a whole new level. And Kourtney Kardashian's reflecting on the terrifying experience she and Travis Barker lived through while she was pregnant with her now 2-year-old and healthy son, Rocky. Take a look at this story. 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
2: So we are gearing up for the Love Island reunion, the USA reunion. It's in a little over a week. But our queen, Leah Kateb from Love Island Season 6, she was on the Not Skinny But Not Fat podcast, and she was spilling all the tea, okay? So before I play you this clip, I want to tell you that they started giving Islanders a drink limit, as in how many they could drink a day, because of issues that they had in the first few seasons of the show. So now they have this drink limit. But listen to what Leah said on this podcast.
3: If you pull him and talk to him, we'll give you 2 extra glasses of wine.
2: So she confirmed, this was like, I mean, not to get into the weeds, but this is like, they wanted her to talk to Rob because everybody wanted her.
0: Basically, they offered her 2 drinks to loosen up.
2: No, they offered her 2 drinks to go talk to him because she was like, I want nothing to do with him, but I want the drinks. Yes. So I always knew this was happening, but hearing it from her, I was like,
4: I always thought they could drink freely.
2: No, I know.
4: The entire time.
2: They cannot. There was crazy things that happened the first few seasons. They were drinking all day. They were chain smoking.
0: But was that the best season?
4: That's what I'm saying.
2: No, it was too messy.
0: You got too sloppy.
2: It was too sloppy. So all now right. they
0: so
2: pulled
0: the
2: it in.
0: So discipline drinking makes for a better show.
2: I don't know how. I think it's only 2 drinks.
4: Boring.
0: Well, I can say that, you know, a judge that I met on the American Idol set, no limit. No limit to that judge.
4: Really?
0: No limit. I'm just, you pick.
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1: Good song.
0: You want to hear him sing? Okay, you sing this while I play this. I want to hear you sing. Next. I had a

0: kind of feel good. Don't you feel good now? Don't you feel like you're having a better day? That's Dwayne Johnson there singing. The album is Voices Across the Ocean, obviously inspired by Moana. So tell me about this, Dwayne.
1: The idea of this album, my wife and I, it was actually her idea, Lauren, and she comes from a musical background. She's an amazing writer and singer. And she, a couple of years ago, I think the first Moana, she thought, what if you guys did an adjacent album that was inspired by Moana? And the Moana came, and then we started thinking about it for Moana 2. And then we realized, hey, the best opportunity here is let's create this album that's an inspired by album and deliver it over the summer now after live action Moana has come out. And I am a lucky one to be on this album, but there's so many beautiful songs on this album and I can't wait for people to hear it.
0: Love you, buddy. Thanks again for coming back.
1: Love you too. Love you guys. Bye-bye.
0: Dwayne Johnson, everybody.
1: Bye, guys.
0: Moana, Voices Across the Ocean. Go listen to that. It's out.
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1: That is going to do it for us. 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Thank you for being on with us. 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
1: Yeah, hope you're enjoying your Thursday afternoon. What up? It's Raf. I know. It's almost the weekend. We're so close. It's also almost the end of August, which, where did the summer go? Come on.

0: This is 103.1 KCDA, the best mix of the 90s to now.
1: Hey, what up? It's Raph. Hope you're enjoying your Thursday afternoon. Check this out. If you're one of those people that job hops, might be a good thing for you. According to a Harvard study, shows job hoppers are very adaptable, okay? Having a lot of jobs in your resume has long been thought to be a red flag for employers. Like, you just don't stay long enough to, you know, even care. But a new Harvard Business Review study is shaking that notion, saying that job hoppers outpaced everyone else. They practiced, you know, entering unfamiliar organizations, learning new systems, and they're quick to navigate new cultures. So if you are one of those job hoppers, maybe that's a good thing. Be like, hey, look, I can adapt.
2: Hey, weekend warriors, how's a little trail therapy sound right now? Hop in. Let's go for a ride in the Nissan Armada Pro 4X. Tune out all those work emails and turn up that twin-turbo V6 engine. Instead of letting the kids play online, show them some epic inclines. Turn your 8-person family dinner into an exhilarating off-road adventure. Nissan Armada is here. 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
3: Ice Cube's Big 3 season has come down to this. The Big 3 Championship is coming to Charlotte. Who will be crowned the Big 3 Season 9 Champion? Plus the Big 3 All-Star Game, the biggest names in the game, all on one court one more time. 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
1: Shout out to Christy listening on the iHeartRadio app right now at work. She loves this song from Pink and Nate Roos. Just Give Me a Reason.

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1: Yeah, we were just talking about the most fun states and the least fun states in America, according to Wallet Hub. California, number one. Texas, in the top 10. Number 8 most fun state. And according to Ella Langley, that's what she would choose every time. Choosing Texas.

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This song will forever be known as the theme song to that hit reality TV series on MTV, The Hills. If you remember The Hills in the early 2000s, this song, it reminds me every time.

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All right, so if you're at work, don't worry. I am too. We'll get through this together. Okay, Snow Patrol.

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1: Have you ever tried intermittent fasting or maybe like a full day of fasting? 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I was getting so hangry. I almost gave up, but I did it.

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103.1 KCDA with Brooke and Jeffrey in the morning. 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And then your cart, $200 later, you're like, oh, okay, I guess I'll buy it. 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